At 15:45 hours, India conducted 3 underground nuclear tests in the Pokhran range.

Just 5 miles from India's nuclear test site, children play in the shade of the village water tank. Here in the Rajasthan desert, people say they're proud their country's shown its nuclear capability.

Guitar Junior. And the background on the bass is Calvin Jones bass. Play harmonic, Jerry Portnoy. Guitar on the right, this is Bob Nagoli. And the background playing drums for the last 15 years in this band, Willie Big Eye Smith.

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My name is Muddy Waters. Yeah, I am. 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

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Charlie Parker, he says that life is to sit around thinking of masterpieces and upright and he played them. He was born in Kansas City and he said he wasn't pretty, that

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1: The musicians.

0: Okay, want to do some ad-libs?
1: Here it is, the source. I'm pretty sure Unsigned Hype is in the bag.
2: I'm
1: going to
2: buy it. I'm going to buy it.
1: Ah! Erase all your preconceived notion of a female rapper. Open your minds and enter the world of 20-year-old Nitzia Scott, a.k.a. Nitty Scott. This femc, born in Grand Rapids, Michigan, raised in Florida, and now residing in New York City, may only stand 5'2", but packs a poetic punch. Her stature may incline you to sleep on her spitability, but she warns against falling for the pretty girl syndrome, an automatic assumption that attractive females have nothing important to say. With mic in hand, Nitty comes off effortlessly. A focus on breath control and articulation can be attributed to the potency of her music. A perfect example is the young cutie's Grustlin' Freestyle, where she explains, "Grind is my hustle, you can call it my Grustle," over Gangsta and Big L's Work. With minor radio presence and a major appearance on MTV's Sucker Free Countdown already under her belt, Nitty's ready to release her debut EP, Nitty Scott MC.

treetops and crowns, all tangled up, floating to the edge of the sky. Is it you and me?